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16: What are the chances you are listening to this while drinking a nice hot cup of coffee? If so, don't let me stop you. For years, we've been reporting on the health benefits of coffee, and that's not going to stop today. A new study, this one out of Harvard School of Public Health, found that coffee and tea could help lower your risk of developing dementia. People who enjoyed 1 to 3 caffeinated cups a day saw the biggest impact. In addition to the caffeine, coffee contains hundreds of bioactive compounds that can influence inflammation, glucose metabolism, vascular function, and oxidative stress. It's also possible coffee drinkers might be doing other things that keep them healthy. Eating a more balanced diet, getting plenty of exercise, sleep, not smoking, or drinking too much alcohol. And finally, staying socially active. I'm Dr. Sanjay Gupta, helping you live a better life.
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18: 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I'm Dr. Sanjay Gupta, helping you live a better life.
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10: As a parent, when you send your kid off to school in the morning, you know that they're going to be learning, they're going to be spending time with their friends. But a new study out of UCSF found adolescents are spending an average of 70 minutes of their school day on their phones. Now, some kids will say they need their phones to help with schoolwork, but this study found that they were spending the vast majority of their screen time on TikTok, Instagram, and Snapchat, not really apps that you're going to be turning to for homework help. Now, the study's lead author said, don't blame kids for using their phones at school. Teach them how to resist them. Focus on what they'd get by putting them aside rather than what you're taking away. explain how phones could hurt their academic performance, and also remind them of this. Nothing takes the place of real face-to-face friendships. I'm Dr. Sanjay Gupta, helping you live a better life.
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18: A better life with Dr. Sanjay Gupta.
19: As a parent, when you send your kid off to school in the morning, you know that they're going to be learning, they're going to be spending time with their friends. But a new study out of UCSF found adolescents are spending an average of 70 minutes of their school day on their phones. Now, some kids will say they need their phones to help with schoolwork, but this study found that they were spending the vast majority of their screen time on TikTok, Instagram, and Snapchat. Not really apps that you're going to be turning to for homework help. Now, the study's lead author said, don't blame kids for using their phones at school. Teach them how to resist them. Focus on what they'd get by putting them aside rather than what you're taking away. Explain how phones could hurt their academic performance, and also remind them of this. Nothing takes the place of real face-to-face friendships. I'm Dr. Sanjay Gupta, helping you live a better life.
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13: A better life with Dr. Sanjay Gupta.
14: I read this interesting story the other day, which was written by a colleague of mine, about why so-called, quote, admin nights are the new book club for busy adults. Now, I learned this is a term coined by journalist Chris Collin, who wrote about this life hack in the Wall Street Journal. An admin night is when people come together for a night, a fun night, while holding one another accountable to an assignment. The ones usually considered back burner tasks, the ones that you've been putting off. The person you choose to do an admin night with matters a lot, because that's your accountability partner. That's what one person told us. People love the social aspect because it can bring these boring tasks to light, make them feel more fun, and where you go matters as well. You need to have enough space and hopefully not too many distractions. And again, don't forget to leave some time for fun. I'm Dr. Sanjay Gupta, helping you live a better life.
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15: 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Body weight workouts, when you do them the right way, can be really effective. Strength and conditioning specialist Dana Santis told us, with body weight training, you create progressive overload by changing joint angles, adding instability, or choosing more challenging variations of the same exercise. Two other factors driving progressive overload are time under tension and muscular fatigue. That means the amount of time your muscles are engaged during a movement, the slower the movement, the harder it will be until you reach the point where you can't do another rep with good form. You want to stop before you collapse. Also, remember this, pay attention to your breath. So important. Breathe out when you exert force. I'm Dr. Sanjay Gupta, helping you live a better life.
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22: Even for people who fall asleep easily, staying asleep can be difficult. You wake up, your mind starts to race, you can't turn those thoughts off. Sleep experts say there are a few things you can try. Cognitive shuffling. That's when you choose a random, impersonal, non-emotional word. Then for each letter of that word, think of as many words that begin with each letter as you can before moving on to the next one. It distracts your brain from stress. It also mimics the fragmented thought patterns that usually occur as you drift off to sleep. Sensory grounding is something else. That's when you work through things you can hear, feel, see, smell, or taste. That helps you to be in the moment instead of dwelling on the past or the future. Or just do a mental walkthrough of a place you know well. Familiar but neutral imagery that can calm the brain. I'm Dr. Sanjay Gupta, helping you live a better life.

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16: Back in 2019, I made a documentary for HBO called One Nation Under Stress. And what was true then is still true now. Money and financial problems are consistently ranked as the number one cause of stress in the United States. And a brand new study out of the Mayo Clinic found that worrying about money may age the heart even faster than traditional risk factors. Unlike an acute stressor, such as a short-term work deadline or a brief illness, financial strain is often chronic and ongoing. And because money affects so many aspects of daily life, financial stress can be difficult to escape. Even so, financial stress does not mean you're doomed. Just means you need to double down on the things you know are good for heart health. Diet, exercise, sleep, and of course, not smoking. I'm Dr. Sanjay Gupta, helping you live a better life.
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12: Across the country right now, at this very moment, there are probably arguments taking place about who's doing more of the housework, the homework, the shuttling of kids from this activity to that. It's true. By and large, women do more of this than men. But doesn't have to be that way. And if you and your spouse can level that playing field, it's going to make both of you and your kids happier. Psychologist Yelena Kecmanovic says this might be how you get there. As hard as it might be at first, try to think of your partner like a teammate, not an adversary. Learn how to do some of the chores your partner does to get a better understanding of how much effort something takes. And finally, take the time to acknowledge what the other person is doing, and every now and then, even express your appreciation. That'll go a long way. I'm Dr. Sanjay Gupta, helping you live a better life.
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12: We've all been there, in a boring meeting, a long lecture, struggling to stay awake. 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Aside from the obvious, making sure you're getting enough sleep, there are a couple quick pick-me-ups that experts recommend before you take your seat. 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That can increase your alertness. Or try to pop outside for a quick walk, get your blood and your hormones pumping, splash some cold water on your face, or grab a cup of coffee, obviously. If you're not a caffeine drinker, even just taking small sips of water throughout your meeting could be enough to keep you awake. Of course, you could also make a point to engage in the meeting. You're not likely to fall asleep while you're actually talking. I'm Dr. Sanjay Gupta, helping you live a better life.
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That's Kenny Loggins, although they did not have the good graces to use Kenny's version. I was gratified that the most recent Top Gun movie still used that tune. 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

0: Tallahassee's classic hits. Gulf 104, a little ditty from Mellencamp, wrapping up a rather long run of nonstop music. Love those. Got plenty of them coming at you today. Yeah, give me a moment and I'll be diving right back into the tunes. Let's see, what are we going to do today? Well, great music all afternoon. Well, 24 hours a day, because, well, it's Gulf 104. It's what you've come to expect. But there will be some winning today, too. Matter of fact, I want to go ahead and take care of that one right out of the gates today. This is substantial. Anyone who knows me, and many of you who don't and listen, are well aware my favorite band is Pink Floyd. Well, the summer concert series, the live music series at Wild Adventures, had the good sense to include Australian Pink Floyd in their rundown this year. Matter of fact, it's happening Saturday night at the park. You want to go? Allow me to cover for you here. I got a family four-pack of tickets so you can take your whole crew, enjoy the park all day on Saturday, and then brace yourself for a killer concert Saturday night. Yours if you're caller 10 right now. 68104 FM is the number. 6810436. 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

0: Tallahassee's classic hits, Gulf 104 and Dire Straits, one from their first. Well, that does take us to the brink of a rather long nonstop set. That's just ahead. Yeah, got that all lined up and good to go. Right now, I want to tell you about something absolutely wild that's going on. 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
5: 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I'm Dr. Sanjay Gupta, helping you live a better life.
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0: Tallahassee's home for classic hits. Golf 104, Sir Paul, wrapping up a rather long run of music. Next set, well, this is going to take us right on up to your escape from work. That is a beautiful thing. Stick close, we'll be into it in no time at all. I'm going to start it off with a song that has a line that, well, stumps a lot of people. And I have to admit, it kind of stumped me the first time I heard it. Turns out that line in the song has actually been used before. Yeah, I think it was like 1954 it was first kicked in. That tune is next on Golf 104.
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0: Tallahassee's classic hits, Golf 104 and one from Eddie Money. Here we are, poised on the very brink of your escape from work. It's just around the corner, starting off phase one. The better part of a half hour's worth of nonstop music should be quite sufficient to carry you down the pike towards that all-important after-work destination. Right now, I want to tell you about something happening here at the radio station as we have teamed up with our friends at Piggly Wiggly. Yep. It's What's Cooking at Piggly Wiggly. And in July, specifically, we are looking for recipes for summer salads. Now, that theme will change next month, but we have gotten some great submissions for summer salads. The only requirement is that the recipe has to include one of these featured ingredients that you can get at Piggly Wiggly. Watermelon, green peanuts, peaches, sweet corn, peppers, potatoes, tomatoes. Gives you a pretty good run of stuff to choose from. Submit that recipe. 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
15: Back in 2019, I made a documentary for HBO called One Nation Under Stress. And what was true then is still true now. money and financial problems are consistently ranked as the number one cause of stress in the United States. And a brand new study out of the Mayo Clinic found that worrying about money may age the heart even faster than traditional risk factors. Unlike an acute stressor, such as a short-term work deadline or a brief illness, financial strain is often chronic and ongoing. And because money affects so many aspects of daily life, financial stress can be difficult to escape. Even so, financial stress does not mean you're doomed, just means you need to double down on the things you know are good for heart health: diet, exercise, sleep, and of course, not smoking. I'm Dr. Sanjay Gupta, helping you live a better life.

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0: Tallahassee's home for classic hits. Gulf 104 and Huey Lewis in the News, capping off phase one of the escape from work. Phase two, oh, it's coming at you. Lightspeed. Give me just a moment. We'll be into it right now. Want to do a little free plug. Yeah, this is not a paid endorsement. This is just me telling you I went to the dentist today. My neighborhood dentist, I might add. And I just want to tip the hat and compliment the folks at the CWD Dental Group. Now, I go to the one on Cary Forest with Dr. Woods and Dr. Mullins. I have also experienced care from the doctor at their other location on Capitol Medical Boulevard. That'd be Dr. Dalton. But Dr. Woods and Dr. Mullins always do such great work for me, and I wanted to compliment them and their wonderful staff. Going to the dentist can be a stressful situation. They make it oh so easy. Thanks a bunch, doctor and staff. I appreciate your all's great work, and I'll be seeing you soon because I'm old and everything's falling apart, including my mouth. Phase two of your escape from work, let's kick it in with the Pretenders in Moments on Gulf 104. Stick around.
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0: 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Golf 104, Queen, you're my BFF. 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Nope. I got more tunes to knock out. 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
3: 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Whatever

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Look at that mama, she got it sticking in the cameraman. Oh, look at her, so Andy's up there. What's that? Hawaiian noises. He's banging on the bongos like